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while we're kind of in the slow, easy groove because it's hot, you know, you don't want to work up a sweat. Olivia Dean right there. Nice and easy now with Billie Eilish. It's Wildflower on the Peak.

0: It's Jeff Maroon 5. It's One More Night, 100.3 The Peak. It is Scotty. So in case you missed it, Jackie, Tony, and Ryan talked all about it this morning. It's been all over the news. It's the video of this lady who smashes out the back window of a white truck, and then the white truck smashes into the back of her car. She even goes sideways. All this went down earlier this week, Wyoming and Constitution. They're trying to find all these drivers. The cops are on it now. And the guy who actually shot the video said he's picking it up like 20% in or whatever. There was some shenanigans, I guess, with the guy in the truck with the lady. And that's what prompted her to do the baseball bat situation. If you haven't seen the video, it's on the Scotty page this afternoon. 1003thepeak.com. Look for the story there. It links to the story Channel 13 that has all the latest updates and the video. Check it out. Crazy. Why are we back in the news with this again? It's already made national news today. All right, let's get back. Vanessa Carlton's coming up. Somber's also on the way.
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0: 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I've got some more great stuff coming up for you. We've got Tame Impala and Jenny, some Pink, and Alex Warren next.
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1: Back to school means back to chaos. And on the Good Moms Bad Choices podcast, we're talking about all of it. The early mornings, the mom guilt, the did I sign that permission slip panic? Nothing is off limits here, and nothing is sugarcoated.

0: Wake Up with Jackie, Tony, and Ryan. And stick around all day for the best mix of music. 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

0: Apple Brown Pink Pony Club on 100.3 The Peak. Jackie, Tony, Ryan, they are back in business tomorrow morning, 6 a.m. All kinds of fun planned for you. It is a Friday. That means they are extra generous with their prizes. And we've still got some great concerts coming up. So lots of chances to win some free concert tickets tomorrow morning, 6 a.m. with Jackie, Tony, and Ryan.
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0: Bruno Mars, Locked Out of Heaven on 100.3 The Peak. 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We've got Mumford & Sons. 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

0: Ariana, Mickey Echo with Stay on 100.3 The Peak. 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

More music, more variety. 100.3 The Peak. What's your concert that got away? Hey, it's Shannon O. You know, the concert that you regret going to because now you're not sure if you're ever going to have a chance to see that person or that band again. I'll let you know what mine is coming up in 6 minutes. I never knew.

0: 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Hey, it's Shannon O. Was there ever a concert that broke your heart? Like the one that got away, as in you had the chance to go and see them but decided not to, or something else came up and now you're not quite sure you're ever going to get the chance to. For me, it's Jimmy Buffett. I was supposed to go and see him shortly before he passed away with my dad, and obviously now never going to be able to see him. Sarah commented on her Facebook page saying that the Black Eyed Peas, she was supposed to go and see them shortly before they broke up. Now, the good news is here, Sarah, they did reunite. I think it was for the AMAs earlier this year, so maybe there's hope to go and actually see them in the future.
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Your home for Jackie, Tony, and Ryan, 100.3 The Peak. What's up? It's Shannon O. Just saying thank you for listening, man. We really appreciate you spending some of your time with us on The Peak.

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1: 100.3 The Peak. Well, this is very exciting. One of your favorite movies from the late 90s, early 2000s is turning in to a Broadway musical. Big fan of this movie. I hope you are too. All the details coming your way in the next 10 minutes.

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1: Hey, it's Shannon Oh hanging out with you. One of your favorite movies from 1999. Huge smash. Actually going to be turning into a Broadway musical. Here's your hint as to what it is.
2: 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You'd be like heaven to touch.
1: I hope you can already picture Heath Ledger singing that song to Julia Stiles at soccer practice. Yes, 10 Things I Hate About You is hitting Broadway. And it doesn't look like we're going to have to wait too much longer. It sounds like the previews are going to be starting almost a year from today, next August in New York.
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92.3 The Peak with Jackie, Tony, and Ryan in the morning. At what age were you allowed to start wearing makeup? Hey, it's Shannon O. I ask because things have changed a lot in society these days, and we have this to thank. It's on the way next for you, coming up in 6 minutes.

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1: My name is Shannon L. Thanks for spending part of your Friday with me. How exciting that we're that close to the weekend. I'm curious, at what age did you start wearing makeup? I'm actually talking with Amber right now. You said that your daughter is going through this. She's 12 years old, but you're handling it differently than your mom did.
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1: 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And this is great. This actually leads me into my topic here, because teenage girls are rivaling adults in consumption, and it's mainly because of beauty influencers. 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

0: 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Hey, it's Shannon O. Not only will Benson Boone be there, but BTS, Zara Larsson, the Goo Goo Dolls, Weezer even. 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Have you been to Las Vegas before?
1: I have been to Las Vegas before.

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It's hard to believe that we're just now approaching the end of August and Hershey is already rolling out production for their Reese's Pumpkins for Halloween. Time is flying by this year.

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1: I did not have Matthew McConaughey singing Bluegrass on my 2026 bingo card, but last week on The Tonight Show happened. What song did he remake into a bluegrass song? 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

0: with Jackie, Tony, and Ryan in the morning. Tues in Texas from Ella Langley. Hey, it's Shannon O. I believe that Jimmy Fallon is one of the most talented people on this planet. Now, you combine his talents with Matthew McConaughey's and you have a match made in heaven. In fact, the two of them got together last week on The Tonight Show and remade Choosin' Texas, yes, the song you just heard, into a bluegrass anthem.
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Your home for Jackie, Tony, and Ryan, 100.3 The Peak. What's up? It's Shannon O. Just saying thank you for listening, man. We really appreciate you spending some of your time with us on The Peak.

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1: Hey, it's Shannon O. So you know what the term burnout means, right? But do you know what rust out means when it comes to your job? You might be facing this. And if that's the case, it's time for you to leave. I got details coming your way in the next 10 minutes.

0: More music, more variety. 100.3 The Peak. What would you rather have? A job that challenges you and is a little bit more fun, or a job that pays you really, really well? Hey, it's Shannon O. The reason why I ask is because you probably know the term burnout, a job that works you way too hard to your core. You can't take it anymore. Yes, we've all been there. Rust out is the new thing that can turn into chronic boredom. So this is the term that describes when employees feel underused or unchallenged and disconnected from their jobs. If you hit that point in your career, I feel like it is time to go. However, Tucker, you're saying as long as they pay you, it really doesn't matter.
1: It's all about the money for me.
0: I get it. If they pay you to sit there and be bored, it's easy enough, you'll do it. But I feel like you're letting your mind go to waste. What would you prefer? A job that challenges you or one that pays a little bit more? Let me know using the talkback mic.
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1: What if you drafted your fantasy football team by the Wags this year? Hey, it's Shannon. Oh, just a thought. Because you could have Josh Allen with Haley Steinfeld, Jonathan Owens with Simone Biles, Travis Kelce and Taylor Swift. It might be worth checking out.

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1: A new study from AAA says that most Americans feel like speeding is just normal now. And with that, I want to hear the craziest way you ever got out of a speeding ticket, because it's still against the law. It's coming up in 6 minutes.
2: They say the holy water's watered down, and this town's lost its faith. 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

0: 100.3 The Peak with Jackie, Tony, and Ryan in the morning. I guess speeding is normal now. Hey, it's Shannon O. AAA revealed that most drivers think that it's safer to keep up with traffic rather than pay attention to the speed limits. You're still going to get pulled over. In fact, Morgan, you did get pulled over for speeding and you somehow talked your way out of a ticket.
1: The cop pulls us over and he goes, "Do you know why I pulled you over?" I was like, "No." He goes, "You're going 60. I was like, "Oh, I thought it was 40. I know it's broke. I'm on my way to the mechanics now." And I just start bawling. And he let me off with a warning and I pull away, wait about half a block, and I just started laughing. And my best friend goes, "You were faking it?" I was like, "Well, yeah."
0: Girl, that was way too impressive. Okay, not that I'm saying that you should do that, but how have you gotten out of a speeding ticket before? Let me know using the talkback mic.
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1: People are trying to save money when it comes to back to school shopping by closet maxing. Hey, it's Shannon Oso. What exactly does that mean? I'll let you know coming up in the next 10 minutes.

0: 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Back to school means spending a lot of money on supplies and clothes. Hey, it's Shannon. Oh, that's why you trying to make the most out of your wardrobe is going to push that penny the farthest, push that dollar the farthest. In fact, there's a new trend going around called closet maxing, where people are digging into the depths of their closet and trying to rediscover old clothes. My issue with that is that the average lasting lifespan for a t-shirt is between 1 in 4 years. However, Jackie's calling in. You have one that's way older than that.
1: So I used to work at an ice skating rink, and in the lost and found pile, every, you know, so many months we would donate it if nobody claimed it. And there was a long sleeve gray shirt with a little hockey player on it. And it was just a nice loose fit t-shirt. I think I got that either in 2001 or 2002.
0: Holy cow. So it's like a 25-year-old shirt. That is wild. But listen, why fix what ain't broke?
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100.3 The Peak with Jackie, Tony, and Ryan in the morning. Did we even make this list? Hey, it's Shannon L. Wallet Hub released the most fun state in America. Take a guess as to what you think came out on top, and I'll tell you if you're right coming up in 6 minutes.

0: More music, more variety. 100.3 The Peak. Turns out that California is the most fun state in the U.S. Hey, it's Shannon O. This is according to Wallet Hub, who rated each state based off of 26 key indicators. Basically, they were looking at things that are a good time but wouldn't break the bank, like golf courses, the cost of a movie, access to national parks, which makes sense as to why California is there at the top. California, number one, followed by Florida, Illinois, Nevada, and New York, rounding out your top five. The least fun state in the U.S. apparently is West Virginia.
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Are you going out to eat with your boss anytime soon? Hey, it's Shannon O. Maybe you're on a work trip, or maybe, I don't know, you're going out for lunch or something soon. 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I got

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I'm obsessed with the fact that Jimmy Fallon and Matthew McConaughey covered this song on The Tonight Show last week. 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

0: Tony, and Ryan. 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
12: Things up in here tonight. No fighting. We got the refugees.
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0: 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And there's more coming up in minutes.
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0: That's Too Sweet, 100.3 The Peak. Good morning, 6:06. Happy Friday. It is Jackie, Tony, and Ryan.
1: Oh, hey, hi.
0: All right.
1: When did you guys get here?
2: The whole time.
1: You've been here the whole time, literally?
0: I drove you here. But it's
1: was that you?
0: Yeah, it was me. Yeah. And trust me, as an Uber passenger, you did not get 5 stars.
1: Okay. All Snap. Right. Okay.
2: She throw up or what?
0: No.
2: Was she
0: dropped
2: was
0: her
2: she
0: phone?
2: Was she mouthy?
0: Dropped her
1: yeah,
0: phone.
1: I was definitely mouthy. I dropped my phone. But that's because Ryan and Tony's tries. So Tony and I carpooled. If you don't know, we're legally married for show purposes only, obviously.
0: Correct.
1: All that to say.
0: Yeah.
1: Sometimes we carpool. Few and far between, but this morning was one of those mornings. Now, I have now, after years of suffering and a few cases of whiplash, I admitted to Tony a few weeks ago that I loathe his truck.
2: Oh, dang.
1: Ryan, it is the most, like, it throws you around like a rag doll.
0: The suspension's a little stiff.
1: You don't say.
0: It's like, a truck. It's a four-wheel drive.
1: You feel everything.
2: Ain't nothing wrong with that.
1: I don't love it.
0: You gotta see her. She's like one of those inflatables outside the car dealership. Arms are going.
2: I'm envisioning right now.
0: It is. You'd think we were down at White Sands driving across the desert.
1: It feels like it.
0: You gotta see her. If I hit a bump, turning into the parking lot here, there's a bit of a...
1: It's the only time, anytime we go anywhere, inevitably, it just turns into me going, good God.
0: Oh,
1: and, it's like everything. I don't know how a vehicle can absorb that, like the slightest bump, and I'm going to have to go to a chiropractor. I don't know how you do that. That is is your Jeep the same way?
2: Yeah.
1: Oh, that's why you're on this side. Oh.
2: I love feeling every bump in the road.
1: Why would you love that?
2: I love it.
1: It catapulted my phone across the whole truck. I don't even know where it landed. I don't even care anymore.
0: It landed down by the side of your door.
1: I don't get it.
0: Bouncing around.
1: That is an unpleasant ride.
0: Just got to wear a helmet in my car. You gotta see her. It's all get up.
1: Happy Friday, everybody.
0: All right, coming up, first round of the dish. That is on the way for you here. Just about 10 minutes from now, we've got prizes, a bunch of them. I would like to declare a Friday prize blowout.
2: What?
0: Yes, over the course of the next several hours. Of course, your first chance to win at 6:40, dad joke of the day. That's coming up for you at around 7:15. We get you started with Ariana Grande, Hate That I Made You Love Me. It's 100.3 The

0: Kelly Clarkson. It is Stronger, 100.3 The Peak. Good morning, 616, Jackie, Tony, and Ryan.
1: All right, it is National Kool-Aid Day. Do with that what you will. I'm not doing it again. I did this last year, one and done. I will not be DoorDashing you guys every flavor of Kool-Aid that Walgreens
0: It was
1: had.
0: Such a great day.
2: And until it wasn't. Landed on a Friday this year.
1: Yeah, man, Friday this year.
2: Could have celebrated.
1: I'm not doing it. No, plus you guys were like comatose by 7:15.
2: I know, but worth it.
1: Was it? Yeah. Was it really? Okay. Yeah. And anyway, you know what? That sounds like a 10 o'clock celebration. Okay. Right now we got stuff coming up. We got the Daily Dish. We got to tell people how hot it's going to be today. By the way, 96, in case you're wondering.
0: Great day for some cherry Kool-Aid.
2: Absolutely.
1: Is that the best one?
2: What if we said please?
1: You know, I'm positive your DoorDash works. You read us how much you spend a month. I'm positive yours works. You let you do that yourself. Walgreens is open right now. They probably have every flavor you want.
0: All right. Coming up, first round of the dish. That is on the way. And music from Bruno Mars in 60 seconds.
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1: All right. Well, Hayden Panettiere's boyfriend, ex-boyfriend, on again, on, whatever he was, released a statement, a cautious statement, I can only assume was written by his attorney. And it said, her death remains under investigation, but it is important to allow that investigation to proceed. As has been publicly reported, police have confirmed there were no signs of foul play. Out of respect for Hayden's loved ones, the ongoing investigation will continue and there will be no further comment from me. Yeah, I bet. We saw your text.
2: Mm-hmm.
1: Okay, so I got to tell you. I learned the lesson over and over again that sometimes these conspiracy theorists where we're all go, that's crazy, right? Because they were on it by Saturday or by Sunday night.
2: Right.
1: One including my oldest son. All that to say, they may not be wrong. The way authorities are looking at this, and then it can't, I mean, there's just so much information pouring out, including the fact that a year ago, her HOA, where she was living, they had posters of this guy all around the neighborhood saying, if seen, call 911 immediately, that he had been lurking, stalking in the hallways. And so I now understand why authorities are taking their time in trying to piece together what happened. But if you saw any of those leaked texts yesterday, I mean, yeah, they have every reason to look at this guy. Meanwhile, Neutrogena out there fighting for their lives. So what they did back in 2015, Hayden Panettiere was their spokesperson forever. I mean, for years. And then back in 2015, when she talked about her severe postpartum depression, they dumped her.
2: Yeah.
1: And you know what? Kudos to TikTok for doing what they do best. I mean, they were canceling that brand left and right, and people really still are. I'll say this for Neutrogena, their statement, I mean, given it's, you know, this was over 10 years ago, but their statement, they didn't offer excuses, nothing. They took full accountability for the way they treated her, which I guess, what else are you going to do? Because the facts are the facts. They dumped her. And she even talked about that, you know, her rep told them, this is illegal. You can't do this. You can't dump me for talking about, you know, a postpartum depression. They're out there hoping that they can recover from this, and said that they made a sizable donation for women to access more, more resources when struggling with postpartum depression. So that's where it stands with Neutrogena, but where it stands in the investigation of her death. And again, they're waiting toxicology. I think we all know what that's likely going to show. But I think it's about why the ex and his brother were in her apartment at the time. So Prince Harry and Meghan Markle are moving to England. They'll be gone this weekend. Apparently, this has been in the works for a little bit. I mean, the story's coming out with this one left and right. First of all, apparently King Charles met with William and Kate yesterday, and that was a nah dog. We want nothing to do with Harry. So he was already trying to see if they could, I don't know, have brunch together on Sunday. But apparently they're not very interested in that, at least now. Now, this is also something that Harry really, really wanted to do. I guess he was homesick. LA just doesn't hit,
3: I find it hit us all the time. However, he is going back to England the opening weekend of the Premier League. Coincidence? I think not.
1: That's funny. That's not one of the angles I saw in the story, but thank you for that. Do you think
3: you could take the Brit out of Britain?
1: It may also have something to do with the fact the way that he lured Meghan Markle back there. So she's going back to acting officially. And her first acting gig is a project in the UK. And so that's what she's shooting. And she's shooting for 6 months. So they say this is a trial run. But they also say that they just weren't getting along with the people in their neighborhood in Montecito, that they had several falling outs with high-profile celebrities that they were aligned with, and that it just didn't. The stress, the money that it cost to live in L.A., remember, they weren't getting royal money. So there seems to be layered reasons as to why they're making this move.
2: It's not exactly like the tabloid press here are, you know, you know, kind to them, but the British tabloids are brutal to her.
1: That goes to show you how bad they must hate it here. Yeah. I mean, the fact that they're willing to go back there, and you are right about the way they treated her, is borderline criminal. The things that they said about her. You don't like her, fine, don't like her. But the things that they said were horrific. And the idea that they're going back to that, jumping in, it's a little bit shocking to me. But they will be back in the UK as full-time residents as of this weekend. All right, it is day four of the Keefe D trial for the murder of Tupac. And yesterday, it happened. The first mention of Diddy's name.
2: Oh, let's go.
1: And it's all out there. Let's go. It's right, Ryan. So yesterday, in reading former records in the file, and, you know, from Keefe himself, that retired LAPD detective testified about the police interview where they asked if it was true that Sean Combs offered him $1 million to have Tupac killed. Now, that detective said that while Keefe admitted he never actually received the money, he never, ever, ever, ever veered off that story that really it was Sean Combs who was involved in this and not his nephew. Now, again, you know, I mean, maybe he's trying to protect his nephew. I don't know. Did he did it? Okay. But anyway, Diddy has consistently denied any connection to the murder. However, the rivalry, the bad blood, all of that, do with that what you will.
3: I am not convinced he didn't have both Notorious and Tupac killed.
2: Okay. So
3: I'm not convinced.
2: We're going that.
3: I've watched a few docs on that.
2: Okay.
1: Well, first of all, I've been saying that for about a decade too. Now
3: I'm not convinced.
1: I actually am one that believes that wholeheartedly. However, that is a different trial for a different time. When's Diddy get out? I want them to try Diddy the second he's out of that place he's in up in New York. He needs to go on trial for this. Anyway, back to the Daily Dish. So your options if you got date night out at the movies this week. So it's still about Spider-Man Brand New Day because Tom Holland needs those, you know, back end profits that he's getting over $100 million. But the new Insidious is out in theaters everywhere, which I didn't realize how Insidious is one of the scariest movies of all time.
2: That first one's pretty solid.
1: See, Tony. Yeah. Well, Insidious Out of the Further is in theaters everywhere. If that's not your jam, there's always Spa Weekend with Anna Faris and Isla Fisher. 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

0: This is 100.3 The Peak, and they are Jackie, Tony, and Ryan.
1: All right, well, happy Friday to most of you. Tony, happy beginning of your dumb season.
2: Well, Ryan, too. Ryan's got a team.
1: Whatever. I don't have to live with Ryan. How long does this season last?
3: Till May.
4: Tell her?
1: Till May?
2: Yeah.
1: Do they never take breaks in soccer? We just had the World Cup.
2: Different.
1: Why is my life dictated by how many are on the field? It's been a long time since I've been in soccer.
4: There's 11 people.
1: How many people on the team?
4: There's 11.
1: Why is my life dictated by 11 people who truly rule your emotional well-being until May?
4: Yeah, I believe that we've asked ourselves that question as well.
1: The manager, I guess, 12.
2: Now, Ryan's going to chime in on this, but just know that Ryan's team isn't very good. They did not win the Premier League last year. But yes, the English soccer season kicks off today. Oh. For me, my team plays at 1 o'clock.
4: Just a detestable squad.
2: The champions will play at 1 o'clock. Oh. Ryan's group of losers, I'm sure, play at some point this weekend. Jackie, it's only 38 league matches.
1: Oh my gosh. I swear to you guys,
2: Baseball's got 162 games.
1: Yeah. But you know what you don't do? You know what you don't do to me with baseball? You don't look me dead in the eye and say, I have a game. First of all, no, you don't.
2: Yes,
1: I didn't
2: see
1: your name anywhere on the starting line. No, you're not out there. Absolutely not. And this man and the audacity, the way he sits there, like, we can't do anything if there's a match on.
2: It's 2 hours out of the day.
1: Anything.
4: You're in, you're out, you're on your way.
2: Most of the matches are on Saturday or Sunday morning, so they don't get in the way of daytime
1: I had
2: matches.
1: No idea. Y'all talk about football. That's not what it's like in my house. It is the Premier League.
2: English Premier League.
1: Your jerseys are cute this year, though.
2: Thank you. They're solid. The blue ones are fantastic. Yes, my team, having won the Premier League last year, they open the season today. 1 o'clock kickoff.
1: Ugh. Mm. Anyway, wheel prizes.
2: Now, again, there's only 38 matches in a season.
1: Oh, is that all?
2: But then you add in things like the Champions League, which Ryan's team, welcome back, I believe,
4: thanks.
2: To that this year. Yeah,
4: we'll be out by September.
2: The various tournaments as well. So, I mean,
1: it doesn't matter the games. It matters how your team is doing throughout this exceptionally long season. And your moods are dictated by...
2: Yep.
1: And then there's such long gaps in between. And Tony, look at me. Uh-huh. It's the one thing truly ruins your mood.
2: True. It does dictate my mood for the entire weekend.
1: Here's what's worse. This is the worst part, right? I can't decide which is more intolerable. The fact that he's unbearable before the game starts. And then kind of unbearable. Everything's inside. Tony keeps everything inside. So even if they score, right? All I hear is a yes. That's all I hear. And that's how he does it every time. Yes. That's all.
2: Mock it because you don't understand it, but okay.
1: But the way he shot out of a cannon, if they win...
2: Oh, great mood.
1: Pendulum swing.
2: Sure,
1: it's a
2: win or a
1: lot.
2: There are people that watch NFL games that are the same way. If their team loses, it dictates the rest of the week because you have to wait another...
1: Not like it does you. And I can say this. I love baseball. Mm-hmm. I worship the Boston Red Sox. And yes, they affect my mood.
2: Yes,
1: fine.
2: But there's another game a day later.
1: Tony doesn't speak. You don't speak when they lose. And the problem with you is there aren't 162 games. And so those 38 games...
2: By the way, 505-299-7325.
1: Dictate your mood for 5 to 7 business days.
2: 299 peak. Must be 18 or older.
4: If it makes you feel any better, Champions League starts, so he'll have a midweek match to try to get himself back into a good mood.
1: Oh, good. And what if they blow that one?
4: Well, then, you know what?
2: Oh, yeah.
4: There's one the following Saturday, I'm sure.
1: Yeah, well, I love having the week run. Why don't you like golf like all the other guys?
2: Oh, golf is horrible on TV. It is absolutely just brutally boring on TV.
1: Can I interest you in some football?
2: The NFL?
1: Anything else.
2: It looks like it's going to be a good year for my Rams as well. Ryan, this could be your worst nightmare. I mean, worst nightmare.
4: I know.
2: All of my teams are decent.
4: I know.
1: But let me also offer what is happening right now, and I can't believe you're doing it. You obviously came off an exceptional run last season, which was 2 weeks ago.
2: Again, my team did win the English Premier League, yes. Okay,
1: yes. And Tony, the way that you have been peacocking around ever since, that's the jinx. I believe that any real sports fan knows that when you win something, you shut up about it. Like, if you're winning a game, you shut up about it.
4: I knew it was going to be this way.
2: I disagree. You celebrate it. No. You celebrate the championships. You're telling me that when the Red Sox won World Series, you didn't talk any smack to anybody. Because that's just ridiculous.
1: Not like you do. I have certain ways in which I celebrate. Preach. It's to not affect the team. Now, I am worried already out of the gate.
2: Uh-huh.
1: I think your behavior is what cost you the championships league.
2: The Champions League, or whatever it was.
1: And then I'm also worried that today, on day one of your season kicking off, Arsenal is going to have like the most prolific downfall ever because you are out here like. Yes.
2: Well, we shall see.
1: I worry about that, but I also believe in the jinx.
2: Don't worry about it.
1: Oh, I'm worried.
4: What time is your gods.
1: Dumb game?
2: Kickoff at 1 o'clock. Pre-game probably starts around noon.
1: Please go with Ryan.
2: No, come watch it. He won't.
1: He will not watch these matches with anybody. It is himself.
2: I don't like to watch with others.
1: And that's it.
2: All right, well, listen, we got to spin the wheel.
1: We love prizes.
2: 505-299-7325. 299 Peak must be 18 or older. Cannot have won anything in the last 30 days.
1: I don't know what's
2: I've learned that I don't watch with Ryan. You want to talk about jinxes? Ryan is my jinx. Anytime we have watched anything together, my team loses.
4: It's very true.
2: Yeah. There was a whole Disney vacation that, or a Disney broadcast we were on 1 year, and Ryan and I got up super early because it was.
1: I remember.
4: Yeah. It was in California.
2: And by the time I even staggered down there, my team was already losing. Good morning, The Peak. Hi, how are you this morning?
5: I'm doing well. How are you?
1: What's your name?
5: My name is Heather.
1: Hi, Heather. Will you watch soccer with Tony?
2: I don't need to know, Heather. I will totally watch soccer with Tony.
5: Oh, absolutely.
1: Oh, that's nice. Look at Heather.
2: Heather, as kind and sweet as you sound, I like to sit at home so I can either A, be happy, or B, be miserable by myself. If my team loses, you do not want to be around me. I admit this.
1: Yeah, absolutely. You suck the life out of the house. All right, Heather, let's get you some prizes. Let's get you some happiness because I'm doomed. Let's spin the wheel of prizes.
2: Listen, I took the Champions League final loss in stride. We had to go do things that day. I was fine.
1: We're in tears.
2: I spoke after a couple of hours.
1: I can't. Oh, happy Friday, everyone. Heather, congratulations. We have some Harvest Wine Festival tickets for you, okay?
5: Oh, awesome. Thank you.
1: You're very welcome. Thanks for putting up with us. Hang on.
2: Hold on, Heather.
1: Oh, and then when these two go at it in the studio,
2: We wait now till you put your headphones on because we know how much you dislike it. So we actually wait till you either walk out of the studio or you put your headphones on. So, and then we whisper the soccer stuff to each other.
4: It's very true.
2: Mm-hmm.
4: The Monday after my team beat his team earlier this year, we whispered a lot.
1: Did you? Did you?
2: Coming up, music on the way for you in just a few. Dad jokes on the way at 7:15. It is Jackie, Tony, and Ryan at 6:52.
0: This is Jackie, Tony, and Ryan, and there's more coming up in minutes.
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0: me.
1: This is Jackie, Tony, and Ryan.
0: All right, in case you're like me and you need a little moment of zen this morning, may I invite you to see what I can only assume will be the new mascot for the New York Mets? The little raccoon.
2: Oh, yeah.
0: Little raccoon, stick his little sweet little raccoon hand. You haven't seen it. You have to see it. So I don't know. It's on our stories. Jackie, Tony, Ryan. I don't know where little raccoon was.
2: Looks like he's under the concrete. So there's concrete underneath the seats, obviously.
0: Well, yeah, but how was his little hand coming up?
2: Because there's a hole in the concrete and that little raccoon is trying to grab as many peanut shells other scraps that he can. The nice part is the people that notice the raccoon, they start moving food over towards the hole with their feet.
0: Oh, yeah. And my favorite thing about raccoons are their sweet little hands. I just love them. And I know people say that they're rabid and they're all...
3: Yeah, I know what they do with those hands.
0: They will
3: rip your face off.
0: Okay, well, not really, because people keep them as pets. And if scientists are to be believed, they're trying to domesticate themselves. So there's that. And I think last night was one step towards that. Did you see the man give the raccoon his full hot dog?
2: I did, yes. Yeah.
0: Oh, it's the greatest of humanity. So good morning to everybody, but especially that sweet, well-fed raccoon.
2: Yeah, just a reminder, good morning to the New Mexico Department of Game and Fish. We usually get an email after we're talking about owning raccoons here. You cannot own a raccoon in the state of New Mexico. Mm,
0: didn't stop my dad.
2: Okay.
0: Oh, but it wasn't here. Right. That was Kentucky, where you can probably have at least 12.
3: Yeah. Kentucky.
0: That's true. Right. Never mind. I heard it after I said it. Anyway, happy Friday to everybody. You're getting dressed for about 96 degrees by this afternoon.
2: All right, 7:15 is your next chance at prizes. Dad joke is coming up for you in music in just a few. It is Jackie, Tony, and Ryan at 7:02.
1: This is Jackie, Tony, and Ryan.
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0: Tony, and Ryan.
1: It's Friday. It is National Kool-Aid Day.
0: What's up?
1: Yeah, it's Senior Citizens Day, too, but, you know.
0: Don't give the senior citizens the Kool-Aid, because that could take them out.
1: It I mean,
2: you like Kool-Aid?
1: A lot of... You're gonna die. You're gonna die. See, this is what I meant about the passive aggressive kickoff to their Premier League today.
0: Sometimes I think that you can't be as dumb as you look, but then it's times I realize you truly are. Like, you are.
1: Now, hold on. I'm going to lay this out for everybody. This has to do with the fact that there was some incredible trash talking from Tony about Ryan's Premier League team about 7 minutes ago. And Ryan took it really well. But in pure Ryan fashion, he had been planning.
2: Been bubbling. It's been stewing.
1: He'd been planning his retaliation. Good God, Ryan, run. All right, anyway, well, on that note, you're getting dressed for 96 degrees or 117. That's the temp here in the studio.
0: All right, coming up, we've got Quick Dish on the way in about 90 seconds, and here's the latest from the traffic center.
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1: All right, so that new Spider-Man movie hasn't made all the money that has ever been printed, so it's still expected to be number one at the box office this weekend. But there are some other options in case you got a date night. Insidious, the next one is out. Insidious, Out of the Further.
0: The first one was good.
1: Going out into that.
2: What's the bad guy in that? That's not the clowny one, is it?
1: That's not the clowny one, no.
0: What? Demons.
1: Everyone remember, Ryan's threshold for scary movies are indeed Scary Movie, the comedy one.
2: I like Scream.
1: Oh, that's right. You like Scream, too. Also, Spa Weekend is out with Isla Fisher and Leslie Mann and Anna Faris. But that's really your only new options in theaters this weekend.
0: All right, more Dish on the website. 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On the Jackie, Tony, and Ryan blog. Dad joke of the day, that is on the way for you in 3 minutes.

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1: All right, before we get to dad joke of the day, and since it's basically a holiday for Tony and Ryan and the kickoff of their soccer season, Ryan, pick a prize for dad joke of the day.
2: Ooh, I would like to select Becky G tickets.
1: Oh, look at you. Mm-hmm. Why are you breaking out the Becky G tickets, Tony? It is now your turn to pick an alternate prize for people to choose from for Dad Joke of the Day.
3: I'm going to stay in the concert category.
1: Okay.
3: Because I think the winner, regardless, should get New Mexico United 4-pack of tickets for their next match. So they're going to automatically get that. And they're going to get to choose between either the Becky G tickets that Ryan just chose or the John Legend tickets that I'm going to put in there at Sandia Resort and Casino.
1: Did you break out the John Legend tickets?
4: Oh, wow. All right.
3: All right. So there we go.
1: You even broke those out early, didn't you?
3: He did.
1: You? Are you allowed to do that because your team plays in both the Premier and the Champion?
3: I'm allowed to do that because Ryan called me a senior citizen.
1: He did. He actually did. Pretty tense in here. Let's talk about something else that doesn't have anything to do with your teams.
3: All right. What do you got?
1: I don't know if everybody saw the outcome yesterday, but APD has identified the person, the woman who swung the bat in the road rage incident and arrested her. Her name is Jennifer Lewis. And so the one thing I missed in all this, I didn't know there were kids in that car.
4: Yeah, that changed things for me.
1: That changed things dramatically. So she is facing some charges now. And we got an email from one of her family, or got a message from one of her family members yesterday saying that there was a lot leading up to this.
3: Which,
1: I'm sure there was.
3: There's a ton that happened before the video that obviously wasn't caught on video.
1: She told APD, we'll just go off what she told APD. She told APD that she was trying to protect herself and her children because the driver in that truck kept cutting them off, came out of a parking lot, was trying to get them to rear in. I mean, it was a whole thing, according to her. Now, APD is like, yep, still didn't excuse what we saw. And they are asking people who may have captured more footage, not only from the part that we've all seen and has gone massively viral, that maybe what else happened that led up to this. So they're asking neighboring businesses to check their security footage to see if they captured anything leading up to this or any footage, and they want you to upload it.
3: Thought y'all had on the flock cameras.
4: Yeah, yeah. Well, that thing didn't have a license plate on it.
1: The truck?
4: The truck.
1: So they're looking for the truck. They just aren't able to identify. So, they're counting on someone to identify that truck and let them know who it is.
3: And again, this is an incredibly, I know it feels at times like, you know, that Albuquerque's growing or this or that. Look, it's still a small city. Somebody knows the driver of the white truck, and her actions do not dismiss his actions in the video.
1: No, right. Absolutely not.
3: And she should have, look, if her story is true, right, what she told APD and all of this was going on leading up to what you see in the video, it still doesn't dismiss her hopping out of her car with her kids in the car and smashing out his back window.
1: How did we all miss those kids?
3: I'm assuming they're in the back seat.
1: There was a lot to see in that video.
3: But, you know, the right move here is to not engage, call 911, turn a different way, do whatever you can to try.
1: We all know what the right move is, but that's what they say is so interesting. And I was kind of went down the rabbit hole yesterday of road rage, and they talk about how it's just a different kind of snapping for people, and it's something that you think you would never do, and they end up seeing people who just would never do anything like that all of a sudden out of their car banging on windows, you know, escalating a situation. Road rage is such a weird thing.
3: Well,
1: it's just such a strange phenomenon. But
3: I mean, people are stressed the heck out right now.
1: Sure.
3: You know, whether it's the price of groceries, the price of gas, you know, all of that. And then you get into your car and you're just trying to listen to your jams.
1: You speaking for yourself now?
3: All of a sudden somebody cuts you off. And, you know, again, I think every single person out there knows what the right move would be.
4: Mm-hmm.
1: in the moment, you really got to remind yourself.
4: I got flipped off yesterday.
3: Yeah, you did.
4: Yesterday.
3: I honked at you too, but I didn't think you heard it, so I gave you the bird too.
1: How'd that end? Obviously fine. You're here.
4: I didn't do anything because, I accidentally kind of got off. It was my fault. And all of a sudden, I see up Alameda, big middle finger flying out that window.
1: Now, did you do the obligatory I'm sorry wave?
4: No, I give him a passive aggressive thumbs up.
1: Oh, I don't know if I would have done that. See, you know, that feels not to see you do. If you do something right, you just do the obligatory wave.
3: They say don't even do that. I'm reading. They say to ignore as much as you can. Turn a different way if you have the opportunity. Even if you're going home,
1: chase.
3: Do not speed up. Do not speed up to catch anybody. Just acknowledging it gives the rager the attention they are looking for to escalate the situation.
1: So, even if you accidentally cut someone off. I would feel like that would help. But
4: my plan would be to go to a police substation and just park.
1: Yeah, I mean, actually one of the, if it's...
4: I'll tell. Absolutely. Are you kidding? Look at me.
3: Yeah,
4: I'll
1: Anyway, they've identified the driver of the red car. In case you missed it, they are still looking for the driver.
3: Yeah, and that dude needs to be ratted out, too. Again, she had a couple of other offenses, including driving on a suspended license. And
4: Now I want to know what that's for.
1: Yeah, right. That escalated. It definitely escalated.
3: All right, it's time for the dad joke of the day. It is brought to you by Albuquerque Plumbing, Heating, and Cooling. 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If Ryan makes Jackie laugh at the dad joke, 505-299-7325, 299-PEAK.
4: Jackie.
1: Yes, Ryan.
4: How do you feel about Italy? You good?
1: Sure. Yeah. Italy. Okay. Yeah. Uh-huh. Great.
4: How do you split the city of Rome in two?
1: I don't know, Ryan. How do you split the city of Rome in two?
4: With a pair of Caesars?
1: Like a Caesar salad.
4: Caesars.
1: I get it. Thank you. Yes, cognitively, I got it.
3: I mean, the sound that departed your mouth does qualify as a laugh.
1: But it's almost...
4: Air was forced out.
1: He's so proud of himself. Yep. It's hard not to laugh at that. But, take the win. Take the victory.
3: Air was forced out. That's our...
4: Air came out.
3: That's our baseline. She breathed during the dad joke. 505-299-7325, 299-PEAK. Good morning, The Peak. Hi, how are you this morning?
5: Good, how are you?
1: Oh, we're good. What's your name?
5: Chantel.
1: Hi, Chantel. Would you like to hear the punchline again? Because Ryan will say it 28 more times, or do you just want to move on to the prizes? It's up to you.
5: Yes, I'd like to hear it.
1: Yeah. Oh, no.
3: Tell the joke again. No. Yeah, tell it again.
4: Chantel. It's with a pair of Caesars.
1: Oh, darn. She isn't getting the visual. He does the scissors thing. You're going to love it. Hang on, Chantel. We'll let you pick your prize. Hang on.
3: Hold on. Don't go anywhere.
5: Thank you.
3: All right. Coming up, we got more prizes for you on this Friday morning. We got music on the way for you as well in just a few. It is Jackie, Tony, and Ryan at 7:28.
0: Jackie, Tony, and Ryan. And there's more coming up in minutes.
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0: Waking you up weekday mornings. It's Albuquerque's own Jackie, Tony, and Ryan.
1: All right. Hope you're having a great Friday. By the way, you're getting dressed for 96 degrees today. Going to be a hot weekend. But hopefully you'll still be able to get out and do something. Something fun.
2: Staying by the AC.
1: That sounds great. That's a good idea. I love it. Absolutely love it. There's some things to do this weekend, Ryan. I'm sure you have many, many broadcasts.
3: I got a couple happy hour type stuff going on this weekend.
1: Oh, you tell us yours and we'll tell you ours.
3: Okay, well, I will be out this afternoon starting at 5 o'clock at Two Cranes Bistro.
2: Why? Where? What?
1: Where's that? Where?
3: It's been there several... it's great. Nice little patio there on Rio Grande.
1: Love it.
3: Just north of Mountain.
1: Picturesque is what that sounds.
3: Absolutely. So come hang out there. And then tomorrow, 5 o'clock, I'll be at Chiba Hut over at UNM with your Thomas Rhett Kona party deck tickets.
1: And a plethora of Doritos-based recipes that... they hit.
3: Those pretzel nugs.
1: When they hit, guys. So it's tomorrow. Mm-hmm. Well, then you might be free on Sunday, Ryan, to join us for the one and only plan that I allowed Tony to make. Only because it's our anniversary and we have to celebrate. Right?
2: What?
1: It's our anniversary, too.
2: Oh, last week it was our anniversary, but you weren't here for it. So we're going to celebrate it with the folks at Sandia Bar. Is that where you're going?
1: I think that their anniversary might be even more exciting than ours.
3: Yeah, definitely.
2: I got to tell you, the most fun that... So was it last week when we went and tested?

0: tested out all the new... We got invited to go test out the fall drinks over at Sandia Bar.
1: Uh-huh.
0: I'm not a... I'm a basic B when it comes to my drinks, right? I'm either a Tito's and soda or a Michelob Ultra. Those are my two. Those are the two drinks
2: for
0: I can drink.
2: For those of you wondering,
0: days.
2: He said Michelob Ultra.
0: I did. I'm old. Whatever.
1: It's 90 calories. It. I get it.
0: Throwing their shade. But we went and they had a, what was the pumpkin drink?
2: Okay, so the pumpkin drink.
0: I don't even like pumpkin.
2: I've been asked this like 28 times. It's the pumpkin pie martini. Oh. It is ridiculous. It's, and I'm actually with Tony. I don't love pumpkin. It's fine. Uh-huh. Take it or leave it. And that martini, it went down a little too smooth. So for just in time for the big anniversary party on Sunday, they unveiled their new fall menu. Ryan. There is something called, and I think you would love this, the Black Walnut Old Fashioned.
1: Okay.
2: It's bourbon from La Reforma. Uh-huh. And it's, you know, I like tequila, and I drink almost exclusively tequila. The way that drink went down, there's an apple crumble bourbon.
0: Okay, hold on a second.
1: What was the one I saw with the cinnamon stick hanging out
2: That's
1: of it?
2: That's the Black Walnut Old Fashioned.
1: Okay, that
2: it's
1: one looked
2: so
1: good.
2: But then, again, there's an apple crumble bourbon that is one of the best drinks I've ever had. And then a lemon meringue pie martini. Oh, I love it. So anyway. That's Sunday's plans.
0: That apple
2: Everyone's invited. Also, prizes and everything.
1: After last year's Christmas Caroling Morning Show, weren't you banned from all martini-based drinks?
0: Oh, I think that ban is going to be lifted for that pumpkin pie martini.
2: Tony is allowed to celebrate the anniversary however he wants.
1: Wow. All right.
2: Don't worry, I'm there to watch.
0: Later on today, join Ryan. Happy hour, 5 to 7. Where, two cranes?
1: Yeah.
0: And then tomorrow, join Ryan. He's got Thomas Rhett tickets to give away. That's going to be over at the Chiba Hut in Knob Hill.
1: Central and Harvard.
0: Okay.
2: And then
0: you'll find us having beverages on Sunday. It is Sandia Bar's anniversary celebration all day. They've got live music and a bunch of other stuff, plus the unveiling of the fall cocktail.
2: Mm-hmm. We're going to start at brunch, by the way.
0: Are we really?
2: Yeah, we are. We're gonna have some fun. I was out of town all weekend last weekend. I had to clean out my mom's house. This weekend, we celebrate.
0: Okay. All right. By the way, speaking of celebration, we have extra tickets for you to see New Mexico United. That match is coming up on the 26th, I believe, Ryan.
1: Yeah,
0: correct
1: Wednesday.
0: Me if I'm wrong.
1: All right.
0: If you would like to go, grab your phone. Make sure you have the iHeartRadio app. And while you're listening to The Peak, you can hit the red microphone. That is called TalkBack. 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Comes to us right here in the studio, and we'll pick some winners out of the entries. Good luck to you. Coming up, music on the way for you in just a few. It is Jackie, Tony, and Ryan at 7:47.
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0: Weekday mornings. It's Albuquerque's own Jackie, Tony, and Ryan.
1: Before we go on with anything else, we would like to say good morning to the teachers and the staff at West Mesa High School.
2: Go Mustangs.
1: Go Mustangs. Congratulations to the teachers and staff. You're getting burritos courtesy of Blake's Lotaburger. You're getting coffee courtesy of Blake's as well. They are our final of the Lotta Lounges.
3: Oh, it's the last day, isn't it?
1: Last day, yeah.
3: Well, thank you to Blake's Lotaburger, because I know if you've seen any of the pics all over social media. I have never seen staffs at schools so excited, you know, something simple as burritos and coffee, you know, really made a difference for some staff, especially these last couple weeks back when it can be challenging.
1: Sure.
3: Or first couple weeks back.
1: Plus, who doesn't love a burrito?
4: Nobody I'm friends with.
1: Yeah. I mean, is there really somebody out there who, like, you know, hey, we got burritos. Do you want one? No, I don't.
3: I've seen the no people.
1: What?
3: Yeah.
1: Who are these people?
3: Well,
4: I don't say no, and I don't like eating in front of people. I take it in a corner.
3: Oh, speaking of food, and by the way, again, congratulations and thank you to Blake Slotaburger for everything that they did. Speaking of food. It's easily one of the biggest issues in any household. What's for dinner? The negotiations, the nominations. Much like the whole sleep thing with couples, especially where they were saying, you know, you don't have to do everything together, and the big sleep divorce thing. That's like half of couples no longer sleep in the same bed because everybody sleeps different. So it's the same thing with food, where they're talking about deciding what's for dinner or when you want to eat, what you want to eat, where you want to eat has become such an issue in so many relationships. They are now proposing food divorces in your couplehood.
1: It's a trap.
4: No.
3: It's not, but it's not. They're saying even if it's not like a date night, when you live together, the idea of having to eat meals together, having to agree on what to eat, is antiquated. Because people have different tastes, people are on different diets, people have different schedules, cravings, everything. And that nightly debate has become so cumbersome at this point that people just don't eat.
1: See, I feel like then it becomes a chess match, though, right?
3: It's not a chess match. Mm, it's not. Just do what you want.
1: But this is why
3: they're saying you need to do it, because it's in everyone's head. So, now kids are different, and I don't know how you do it if you've got kids and you're cooking for a family.
1: Sure.
3: All that to say, if you're a couple and you're tired of fighting about food, they say just make it a rule in your relationship. If we don't feel like the same thing, we just do our own thing. We don't discuss it. We don't make, you know, comments. You don't come back. You just eat what you want when you want.
4: It sounds like people not, you don't always get what you want, right? It's a give and take.
3: It's food.
4: There's a bunch of adults who are given chicky nuggies at every meal.
3: What's the matter with chicky nuggies?
4: At every meal. Come on.
3: They're still kind of delicious no matter what.
4: They are.
1: That's a tough one.
3: It's not a tough one.
1: But it feels like it is. Because if you're the one who eats first and then the other person decides they don't want to go forth with the effort of cooking something or going to get something.
3: Then you fend for yourself. You're a grown adult. No, Tony, see, you're this right here. So this is what I deal with. When I tell you I'm not hungry, I really mean it. I'm not hungry. It's part of your survival. Eat food. And guess what? It's one of the few things that it's still people find a lot of joy in. So eat something you really want. I just don't have to eat that too.
1: Okay.
3: This is almost like I don't know how we get in your head so much, because I really don't think most women intend to. You know, like when we say that, you know, we don't want a big birthday gift, or you don't want a big anniversary gift or something. Just if we say it, you got to take us at our word, and then we have to bear the consequences.
4: We will never believe you. Ever.
1: It's a trap.
4: Nope.
3: It's a food divorce. And they say, so what the bigger thing that they're noticing is people who don't put that pressure on their relationship of having to eat every meal together, especially during the week and all that, that, you know, you plan together for date nights or a weekend brunch or, you know, whatever special occasion, and it makes it far easier. if you take the pressure off during the week. I think it's a brilliant idea.
1: So let's say...
3: Food divorce.
1: I know, food divorce, right? Let's say it's eat out night in the food divorce, and I'm going somewhere. Do I offer it up? Do I say, hey, I'm going to go grab my food from...
3: Sure, yeah.
1: And yeah, would you like something? Okay, all right.
3: And if the answer is no, the answer is no.
4: I got to make two stops? Are you kidding me? Well, no, I know myself that it's going to be double dashing.
3: Nobody made you the door dasher. You're responsible for your own and not your partner's.
4: Tell my wife that. I'm the dasher.
3: Okay, so Ryan clearly not going to get the food divorce. But no. If it's a problem,
1: I'm intrigued. I'm interested. I see where it's got its holes, where it's got its possible problems.
3: No, okay. No, it doesn't. If I'm telling you I'm not hungry, I don't intend on you sitting there starving. Mm-hmm. And then, eating anything you can find in the kitchen when I get in the shower. We do not have to eat together. That's ridiculous. We're not going to be hungry at the same time. We're not going to feel like the same things. It's okay.
1: How'd you know I'm eating when you go in the shower?
3: Because.
1: All right. Coming up, second round of the dish. That is on the way for you here in just about 15 minutes. Music on the way from Miles Smith. It is Jackie, Tony, and Ryan at 8:02.
0: This is Jackie, Tony, and Ryan.
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0: It's hot and cold, 100.3 The Peak. Good morning, happy Friday, 8:14 with Jackie, Tony, and Ryan.
1: Oh, I don't want to say this out loud. There's been a bear spotted around Paseo and Tramway. Run, little bear, run for your life.
2: Go back to the mountain.
1: Please go back to the mountain. I'm begging you. They finally released the numbers yesterday. I don't know if you saw. I mean, practically, they're doing what they believe they have to do because they do say that once a bear especially finds a food source, they tend to come back to it. And there is obviously an element of danger for the humans that live in these neighborhoods, but they have euthanized 131 bears far in the state.
0: What?
1: 131. Yeah. They weren't really releasing the numbers. I mean, again, there was a man, I believe, near Gallup that was mauled yesterday or the day before. So I am in no way, shape, or form saying, you know, throwing shade or... It's hard to see because those bears, they're just looking for food. They can't, you know, with the heat and, you know, the lack of rain, but it's very sad to hear. So just be careful if you live in the Paseo Tramway area, there was a bear spotted. Run, little bear, run!
0: Have you thought about making signs for the bears? Bears go home or bears please stop? Or God,
1: there's got to be something we can do to deter them. It's so sad. But anyway, speaking of the weather, we could get some rain by this afternoon. We'll see. Otherwise, you're getting dressed for 96 degrees.
0: All right, coming up, second round of The Dish on the way. Music for you in 90 seconds and a peek at traffic now.
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0: latest entertainment news. This is the Daily Dish.
1: Well, yesterday, Hayden Panettiere's on and off again boyfriend, Brian Hickerson, who clearly he and his attorney took 5 days to put out this statement, and it was cautious to say the least. He said that her death remains under investigation. It's important to allow that investigation to proceed. As publicly reported, police have confirmed there were no signs of foul play. Out of respect for her loved ones and the ongoing investigation, there will be no further comment at this time. Well, certainly those texts that got out yesterday, those spoke volumes, didn't they? There were some comments on those. This guy, I think now everyone understands why anybody who loved Hayden Panettiere was trying to get this guy out of her life.
2: Right.
1: Those texts were insane. It also came out yesterday that her HOA had put up signs all over the building about a year ago with his picture saying, if you see this guy, call 911 immediately. Apparently, he had been lurking and hiding in the hallways and stalking. I mean, this guy's a piece of work. And, you know, even police are going, okay, so you and your brother were there at the scene, but you were just sleeping. Her mother has come out, even though she certainly has been estranged from her mother for a while, and she fully blamed him for her death. So I think police are making sure that they look at every angle before they're willing to call the cause of death just an overdose. I think they're looking at everything. Also, Neutrogena out there going, hey, we're sorry. So if you didn't know, Hayden Panettiere was their spokesperson forever.
2: Right.
1: And then in 2015, when she very publicly talked about her very, very serious battle with postpartum depression and about how severe it was. And she told it all. That's one thing about Hayden Panettiere. She didn't hide from any of this. She didn't hide from her struggles. Well, Neutrogena dumped her. And she said at the time, you know, her manager was like, this is illegal. They can't do that. Well, they did. And they put out a statement yesterday acknowledging that they did just that. And then said that they had made a hefty donation to help women seek the resources that they need and deserve when suffering from postpartum depression, which, by the way, is not a choice. That's a real condition.
2: Sure.
1: That's not just a whole thing. So, but again, the brand is being just vilified all across social media. All right. Prince Harry and Meghan Markle are moving back to the UK this weekend. Their kids will start school in September. Now they're saying It's a 6-month trial. They want to see how this is going. Now, this was obviously Harry's idea. This is something he wanted, they say, for various reasons. But they're also saying that Meghan Markle is going to go back into acting, that in fact, her first role will be filmed there in the UK, that she has already been offered, she has already accepted. And they're also trying to see how it goes. Her mother really helps her, I guess, with the kids almost on a daily basis, but her mother is not making the move with them. So that's going to be another test. There have been lots of rumors about the state of their marriage for a while.
2: Right.
1: So there are some people suggesting that this is her really trying, because it's all Harry wanted was to be back in the UK.
2: Well, I think her dad's there, right? I mean, he seems like an upstanding gentleman.
1: No, her dad's not in the UK, is he?
2: I thought he was.
3: Was he?
2: Like,
1: is that Tool in the UK?
2: I think he was in Mexico.
1: No, yeah, that's where I thought he was too. Yeah.
2: Who knows? He needs to stay away.
1: Not that. All right, so Kylie Kelce is out there going at her own fans, talking about the pressure for her to have a son. I have to say, as somebody who had all boys, you know, people do ask you, even though I wanted a girl, I really did, but people ask you all the time, are you going to try for another one? So she got on her podcast, and it triggered a lot of women. Just this narrative that I think we all were conditioned to, you know, to accept. And then when you really stop and think about it, you're going, well, what? Why is this even a thing? She said that she feels no need to give her, quote, husband a son, and that she is fulfilled and proud to raise her daughters, and it's going to stay that way. She said, we do not ask people, this is your reminder, who have children of one gender, if they're going to try for another one. That's not how it works.
2: Plus, you try
1: for another one, and then you have a third of the same, and then that poor kid is like, I know, I'm not the daughter you wanted. Also, good morning to my youngest. You're the light of my life.
2: Good morning to my mom.
1: I forgot.
2: That's right.
3: Yep.
1: Ryan, true or false? Your mom took you home from the hospital in a pink dress just because...
3: She wanted everyone to say what a beautiful little girl she had. Uh-huh. Yeah, that's true.
2: Also, your middle name is, that was going to be your
3: family,
2: girl name?
3: That's a family name.
1: Kelly
3: is both a male and a female.
2: I know it is,
3: name.
2: But it I'm is. Just saying, Anthony. If you had been born a girl, that would have been your name. You wouldn't have been Ryan. Ryan the girl. You would have been Kelly.
3: Well, I guess you could have been Ryan the girl.
2: Sure.
3: Come on, man.
2: All right.
1: Listen.
2: Get hip.
1: Listen.
2: She wanted a girl. That's the bottom
3: line.
2: Yes,
3: she did.
1: We all cope how we cope. You're doing great, Ryan. You're doing great. And I don't want you to think otherwise. Finally, in the Daily Dish, in case you got a date night planned, you got a couple options. Obviously, Spider-Man Brand New Day, that's still going to be number one at the box office because they aren't done taking all the dollars out of the economy. So Insidious, Out of Further. It's the sixth Insidious. This one, PG-13, just in case. But it is out in theaters everywhere. And then Spa Weekend with Isla Fisher and Leslie Mann and Anna Faris. 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
1: It's game time! 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And now, your hosts, Jackie, Tony, and Ryan.
2: Happy Friday, y'all.
3: Welcome. Friday and game time? Are you sure?
2: I mean, game time happens all the time, but I don't know, too much excitement.
3: I can't believe this.
2: So, I'm actually inspired by the list that Rolling Stone magazine just put out.
3: Yes, continue. Well, tell us more.
2: Here's the problem is I don't want to give out the... We're going to play a round of TV theme song trivia. They put out a list of the 100 greatest theme songs of all time.
3: Oh, you know, it's a lost art. Now, the Love Island theme is a little bit of a banger in the right situation. However, for the most part, the art of the TV theme show song with lyrics and all.
2: Uh-huh.
3: I would say the last great one that we were ever gifted was the Vanderpump Rules.
2: Okay. I'm going to tell you that I don't think Love Island or Vanderpump Rules is on this list of all. Or at all, I mean.
3: Well, I admit, they don't hit like they did back in the 80s and 90s.
4: They don't. Mm-mm. I'm trying to think of the last, like the most current one that I've
3: Vanderpump Rules is the most I come up with.
4: I mean, I come up with my own lyrics for like...
3: Oh, you got to fill in the blanks.
4: Game of Thrones.
3: Absolutely, yeah.
4: There's a dragon. Okay. There's a dragon.
3: Yeah, I agree with that. Yeah.
2: I'm going to play you a snippet of the theme song. You have to identify it. What TV show it came from.
3: Okay.
2: I'll go back to the list in a sec. 505-299-7325-299-PEAK.
4: All over the place.
3: I know. It's really gotten you.
2: Must be 18 or older. Could not have won anything in the last 30 days. If you could identify the TV theme song. And again, some of these are old. We've got four packs to Explora. $50 Hinkle game cards. Tickets to see the Wu-Tang Clan coming to First Financial Credit Union Amphitheater, New Mexico. United tickets. That match is going to be on Wednesday night. Four packs to the Harvest Wine and Music Festival. Don't forget about the music. You're there for the wine.
3: The Music Festival? Yeah. Music? Tell us more about that one.
2: I'm emphasizing the music because I didn't even know they had it. I just thought we were all there for Froze's.
3: Well, you tend to go straight there and then we lose you, but neither here nor there. Okay, what else?
2: Billy Idol tickets. Or Martin Lawrence presents Pass the Mic Tour coming to Route 66 Casino.
4: Martin?
2: Ryan, I'm going to say the date that you have in here is incorrect.
4: Oh, maybe.
2: Well, because it says August 3rd.
4: Oh, 30th, I bet.
2: Ah.
4: I did. Yep.
2: Okay. I just wanted to make sure it hadn't passed and we're giving tickets to people that are expired.
3: We'll get those details on the backside. It's fine. No need to get in the weeds.
2: In the weeds. All right, 505-299-7325-299-P. Play you the theme song. You got to tell us what TV show it's from. Good morning, the Peak High.
5: Hello.
3: Hi there, sir. What's your name?
5: My name is Martin.
3: All right, Martin. Welcome to a new game. Tony has featured new games all week long. It's been a delight.
2: I'm gonna give you a snippet of the TV theme song, Martin. You got to tell us what TV show it came from. Are you ready?
5: I think so.
2: All right, here we go.
6: Well, we're moving on up, to the east side, to a deluxe apartment in the sky.
2: All right, there you go, Martin. That's your theme song. What TV show does that belong to?
5: I'm going to be 100% honest with you. I have no clue.
2: No clue. Zero clue.
3: It's the Jeffersons.
5: Zero clue.
3: They're moving on up.
2: It's the number one.

0: one theme song on the list of the greatest TV themes of all time.
1: I didn't even watch the show, but I know the song.
0: Yeah, all right.
1: It's a banger.
0: I'm sorry, Martin. Have a great weekend.
1: I'm sorry, Martin. I didn't mean to sound exasperated. Did you know it right?
2: I did.
1: Okay.
2: Yeah, of course.
1: Dance suggested that you did. I just want to make sure. Good.
0: Ryan was singing.
1: Yeah.
0: All right, 505-299-7325-299. Peak must be 18 or older. Cannot have won anything in the last 30 days.
2: Play another one, Tony.
0: We will give you the theme song. You have to identify the TV show.
1: We're making a playlist.
2: If someone wanted to make a lot of money, they would start a cover band, but do only TV
1: It would be so good.
2: I'd follow them around the city.
1: It would be amazing. Yeah.
0: All right, good morning, The Peak. Hi, how are you this morning?
3: Good, thank you. How are you?
1: We're good. What's your name?
3: Jennifer.
1: Okay, Jennifer, did you know that one? Did you know the first one?
3: No, I didn't.
1: Okay. All right. I don't know if that... You know what? Let's wipe the slate clean. Let's see how you do.
0: All mm-hmm. right, Jennifer, here's your TV theme song. You got to tell us the TV show. You ready?
3: Okay.
0: Here you go. Where's my theme song?
1: We don't know, Tony.
0: Where is it?
2: Tony.
0: Where is my theme song? Oh, here it comes. Hold on.

0: Tour. All right, there you go. That's your TV theme song. What's the show?
1: Oh, gosh.
2: It's so old, if that gives you any hint.
0: It's old.
2: It is so old.
1: Oh, my gosh. Okay, let's do MASH.
0: MASH.
2: That is such an old show.
0: It's Gilligan's Island. I'm so sorry. Have a good morning. Take care.
2: That was actually one show my mom would let me watch. I was allowed to watch Gilligan.
0: Oh, were you really?
2: Yeah.
3: Shout out to Marianne. You know what's up?
2: No, it was Ginger. Who was the doctor?
3: Everybody loved Ginger.
2: No, you strike me as a Marianne.
3: What was that dog?
2: Remember there was the doctor?
0: What was his name? Why can't I think of his name?
2: I don't know.
0: You had Thurston B. Howell. Howells. All right, anyway.
3: This is a great game. I know we're not getting any winners, but I'm having a great time.
2: I'm just liking the theme songs. Give us another one.
0: Gilligan's Island was number two on the list. So Jefferson's was one. Gilligan's Island was number two.
2: I mean, okay. All right. Okay.
0: 505-299-7325-299 peak. We may go with no winners today. Yep. Who knows?
2: But we're having a good time. Yeah. I think it's all that matters.
0: That's all that matters. If you can identify the TV show from the theme song, we will give you your choice prize.
2: Also, do you have the Vanderpump Rules theme, or are you just going to... Oh, that's a no? Okay.
0: That's a hard no.
2: Oh, okay.
0: Good morning, the peak. Hi, how are you this morning?
4: I'm good. How are you?
2: We're good. What's your name?
4: My name's Amber.
2: Okay, Amber, I got to ask, have you known any of these so far?
4: Yes, I knew both of them.
2: Okay, good. Okay, good.
0: Let's go,
2: all
0: Amber.
2: Right. All right.
0: Amber sounds like a ringer. Here we go, Amber. Amber, we're gonna give you the theme song. You got to tell us the TV show. Are you ready?
4: Yes.
0: Here you go.
2: I didn't know how to start it.
0: It's a hell of an intro.
2: Goodness. Yeah, Tony, it takes a minute. He's walking in. He's smiling at the camera. Those weird puppets are everywhere.
0: They're not weird.
5: It's a beautiful day in this neighborhood. Beautiful day for labor.
0: It is Mr. Rogers.
2: Yep, you got it.
0: All right, you're a winner. Hang on. Don't go anywhere.
4: I was going to say that. I thought I had to wait for it to stop.
0: No, that's all right.
2: You did fine. We were having a good time. Don't you worry.
0: Hang on. Mr. Rogers, number three on the list.
6: Again. Let's go.
0: Okay, hold
2: on. Hit us.
6: Go.
0: Hang on. I got to get the next one ready. Hold on.
2: Oh, simpler times.
6: Oh, I know.
0: You're not right, though. I mean, it'd just be bangers. All right, now this one, I'm going to tell you, this one I didn't know. But I didn't watch it. Two, you're going to know it right away. 505-299-7325-299-PEAK. Must be 18 or older. Cannot have won anything in the last 30 days. Let's see. Good morning, the Peak. Hi, how are you this morning?
7: I'm good.
0: Great. What's your name?
7: Josette.
0: I'm sorry, Josette?
7: Mm-hmm. Yes.
2: Okay.
0: Josette, you sound thrilled for a Friday. We're going to give you a TV theme song here. You got to tell us TV show. You ready?
7: Yes.
0: Here you go. Here's your TV theme song.

0: What's
1: you
0: the?
1: You knew he was going to do this. Oh, good God.
0: What is the television show, Josette?
1: No.
2: Oh, you got it.
0: Hard one to Google. You got 10 seconds. You're on the timer now. What's the TV show?
1: It's so good. I mean, it's okay if you don't know it. It's probably best you don't.
3: Yeah, I don't know it.
1: Yeah, it's all right.
0: Josette, I'm sorry. That is the OC.
2: Yeah. Oh, it's so good.
1: Yeah.
0: Have a good morning, Josette. Take care.
1: Yeah.
2: We played that song as a single.
1: Yeah. If you were there, it was a good time.
2: Do you know who the lead singer of that band is?
1: Who, Ryan?
2: Jason Schwartzman, the actor.
1: Do you know I did not know that? Mm-hmm.
2: Are you Googling? Are you checking my work?
0: No.
1: Okay. I wouldn't even cross him on anything in that genre. He knows. He's good.
2: Oh, I love that show. I love that. I love everything about it.
0: Hey, you know, we got one winner. I think we're going to go ahead and finish that. This was the next one I had.
1: Oh, come on.
2: Easy.
0: Yeah, this one
2: come on.
1: Don't patronize
2: leaving.
1: Us. How dare you?
0: But you know the words.
1: We all know.
4: Now this is a story all about how my life got turned upside down.
0: Don't you know?
4: Like to take a minute, just sit right there.
1: Because I do know every word. It is so embarrassing.
0: All right, we got to get to a break. Coming up, we've got your chance to win a flyaway to Vegas plus $1,000. That keyword's coming up 9 o'clock. We've also got Random Acts on the way. It is Jackie, Tony, and Ryan at 8:50.
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0: Thanks for listening. This is Jackie, Tony, and Ryan.
1: All right. Hope you're having a good Friday. Hope you have some exciting weekend plans that include doing maybe nothing, really, if that's your jam.
2: Or so, go ahead.
1: They talked about how over half of, now these are the kids. These are the kids. Half of people between the ages of 18 and 32 years old say that their best weekend is when they spend an entire day not seeing anybody.
3: That doesn't shock me at all.
4: Mm. Oh, I gotta carry on a conversation.
3: No, stop it. No.
1: Listen, hey. I get it. It's I don't think it's about that. I really don't. To me, and I don't think, I mean, this just happens, you know, and they love studying every generation now and everybody's broken out by, but to me, this is really kind of a sign of just how burnt out we all are, because we're never not up in each other's business with social media and with everything else. To me, it makes sense. Mm-hmm. Now, I think that there is a huge difference between a face-to-face versus interacting on someone's social media, but I think we're all so burnt out with seeing each other. I think that's where it comes from. But yeah, apparently everyone's perfect weekend is not seeing anybody.
2: You don't need a people detox ever. Like, you don't need no. Never.
1: Ryan? Oh, Ryan.
2: Like, you don't go, you don't go home, decompress. I mean, I know you used to be happy. She's not listening right now. I know you used to be happy to go home to an empty house, and that's kind of been taken away from
3: me. I basically still go home to an empty house because she's so busy at work that I never, I hear her.
2: Right.
3: But I don't see her.
2: But you don't have to interact. No, so, I mean, no. You get that downtime every day, like, after you leave here. At
3: but I get twitchy.
1: Ryan does not like to be alone.
2: No, he doesn't like to be. He doesn't like the quiet.
3: That's when the darkness seeps in.
1: Is that when the thoughts come in?
3: When you're alone.
2: I will tell you, Friday at around noon until, I don't know, Monday, I could go the whole weekend without talking to anybody else.
1: It's funny to me that you're just getting around to that. I don't know if it's like a mom thing where usually when your kids are so young, that tends to be where the kids are all over mom, and so you never get a moment's peace. That part of motherhood, I think, is true and universal.
2: Right.
1: And I think that women get there a lot quicker than men, where you just alone time is a gift, no matter how you get it.
3: I mean, I'm alone when I drive home.
2: 7 minutes.
1: All right. Yeah. Well, listen, if you don't want to be alone, there are plenty of places you can hang out with us this weekend. Ryan, of course, has scheduled a busy weekend, so he has alone time, right?
3: None whatsoever.
1: Yeah, you're going to be out today.
3: Out today at Two Cranes, 5 to 7. Mm-hmm. Lots of prizes for you to win there.
1: Talk to him nonstop. He doesn't want to hear any other thoughts in his head.
3: Out tomorrow, Chiba Hut, UNM location with Thomas Rhett tickets.
1: Yeah.
3: Mm.
1: Yeah.
2: All right. Well, we have a dinner tomorrow night. We're going to dinner with some friends.
1: Dinner. Yeah, we have our big anniversary on Sunday.
2: Well, no, we have Sandia. I mean, it's Sandia Bar's anniversary.
1: It's our big anniversary on Sunday at Sandia Bar and Corral. You can join us there. It'll be fun. There's going to be prizes, the new fall mini. Ryan, are you going to leave the house on Sunday?
3: What time? I'll see if I can fit it in my schedule.
1: It's all day. It's going on all day.
3: Well, what time are you guys going to be there?
1: We'll discuss.
3: I would like to know that because I would like to see you guys and chat with you.
1: And he wants Tony to pay for everything.
2: Yeah, exactly. Does. All right, coming up, we got music on the way for you in just Station a few, event. Plus a flyaway to Vegas. There's more than two employees here. We're covering that. All right, coming up, we're going to give you a keyword. You text it to 200-200. You could be going to Vegas with $1,000 in your pocket. And that keyword's coming up next.
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hear from you. 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I could

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Random Acts of Kindness is coming up for you in just 3 minutes. We've got your tickets to see Becky G. Maybe you want to see Billy Idol in concert. We've also got your Cliffs Ride passes, Hinkle passes, and more after Ariana Grande on the beat.

0: Ariana Grande, Hate That I'm Age, Love Me, 100.3 The Peak. Good morning. Happy Friday, 928, Jackie, Tony, and Ryan. Just a reminder, a couple little texty things going on this hour. 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Good luck to you.
1: And a good luck to you.
0: And then the other texty stuff
1: is... I don't know what I said.
0: I was going to let it go.
1: I appreciate both of you.
0: The other text contest, that is obviously Random Acts of Kindness, which we do every morning at this time. It's where we take all the prizes and we just put them out there. And then we pick some of you at random, three of you to win. We've got your tickets to go see Billy Idol, Wu-Tang Clan, two entirely different shows, both of them Rock and Roll Hall of Famers.
1: It's true.
0: Yeah.
1: This year, right?
0: Yeah, this year.
1: No, did Wu-Tang get it? No, Wu-Tang got it in this year. That's yep. Right.
0: We've also got your Eclipse Ride Passes, Hinkle $50 game cards, Explorer 4-packs, New Mexico United tickets. Becky G is coming to Sandia Resort and Casino's Outdoor Amphitheater. Bless you. Unless it was a cough.
1: It was a cough.
0: Okay.
2: Cough you.
0: I rescind my blessing. Text the word peak, your name, your date of birth, send it to 46350.
1: I'm a wreck this morning. I think it's because we didn't have our regular coffee, and I tried to... Tony didn't realize that we were completely out of coffee. Until last night, like at 7:30, which is essentially midnight for us.
0: At which point I gasped.
1: He did. He honestly, I thought he was about to... He didn't know what to do. He acted like Costco was the only place with coffee. Well, this sounds so dumb. So years ago, we bought each other like this. It's, you know how they talk about what's the most expensive purchase that's worth it? It's been all over social media. For us, it's this Breville coffee maker.
0: Oh, the Breville Oracle.
1: It's stupid what we paid for it. Yeah. But the truth is it paid for itself probably in 9 months. Easy.
0: Oh, yeah.
1: I have never taken the time to learn how to use it. I have zero clue how to use it.
0: It's not true. You do hot water.
2: Oh, yay.
1: Okay, so I can find the hot water. So last night when we realized we were out of coffee, it's like, don't worry. I've got my Nespresso instant espresso powder. It's going to be fine. Mm. People love this stuff. Now, hold on. It's good. Yeah. It's good.
0: Mm.
1: But on mornings when I get up before Tony and he is unavailable to be my barista, that's what I make myself.
0: Is this what you're drinking when I'm not?
1: Yeah. Oh, oh, absolutely. Oh, my gosh. No, listen. It's good. It's good stuff. I had to go in and I had to search how to, like, what it was going to take from that sweet little Nespresso powder that could to match the insanely caffeinated espresso shots that we're making in the morning. I have been a wreck all morning. I can't think straight. I don't know if I got too much because I may have went too hard or if I got too little. But all I know is not having my regular coffee has thrown off my entire morning.
2: I have went out at like 9:30 at night.
0: I almost did.
2: Yeah, I would have went.
0: I almost did. And Jackie was like, no, I've got my instant gold, whatever stuff this is.
1: Also, we got to talk about your backups. Like, you have to know you need to have a full container and then a backup container at all times.
0: Oh, I'm going to rectify the situation.
1: Fatal mistake, sir.
0: I know.
1: Fatal.
0: I'm fully aware.
2: Anthony.
0: I know.
1: I think my head hurts from not having enough.
0: It's on me. Tony's coffee shop was closed this morning.
1: Oof.
0: Also, and I say this, I knock on wood, but if the house ever caught fire, I'm gonna make sure you're okay.
1: Mm-hmm.
0: The dogs are okay.
1: Mm-hmm.
0: And then I'm grabbing the coffee maker.
1: I would grab the coffee maker. I would grab my photo albums. I would grab my dad. and this little statue thing I have for my mom, and then that's it. Right. I'm out. But the Breville.
0: Okay, I'm going for the coffee maker.
1: Now I'm going to have to go back in a second time, and that's what got Jack in trouble on This Is Us. Remember, he went back in, and then... Because the Breville, I'm going to have to use both hands. I can't carry
0: anything. No, I got it.
3: My God, that is expensive.
0: Oh, yeah, no.
1: Oh, it's stupid. And we bought it. How much is it now?
0: No.
1: Let me see it.
0: No, because I don't want to be judged.
3: But $2,000.
1: Well, you can judge. No, it wasn't $2,000. It was close. But we bought it.
0: After tax.
1: Okay, maybe.
0: But
1: all I know is it's paid for itself. I mean.
0: We haven't. I mean, for people that were going out and buying coffee every single day, we're now in saving money mode.
1: I'm telling you, it's one of the best investments we've ever made. Like when people come over, Tony proudly makes his lattes or anything. Yeah. It'll make you anything. And it's so good. Don't me.
2: Coffee's one of those things that it always tastes better when somebody else makes it. Always.
1: Oh, no, because I've made it. I've tried on the old one. We had an old one. And I couldn't find anybody to service it. I've made it. It's been great.
2: Sandwiches, pizza, coffee. Tastes better when I
1: agreed
2: make
1: on
2: it.
1: Sandwiches. Pizza, totally agree. Salads, for some reason, are better when other people make them.
2: Okay, I'll give you that.
1: I don't know why.
0: No, that's not true. You make a solid salad.
1: Yeah, but not like, I mean.
2: Say that 5 times fast. Solid salad.
1: That's hard to say. Not with the coffee we drank this morning.
0: Yeah. You can keep your instant stuff. I'm out.
1: Okay, fine.
0: I'll be getting beans. I'm going to buy as many beans as I can.
1: Also, it's Nap Friday. I don't know if I'm coming down from the fact that it's just been busy for everybody lately, or I had that crazy trip to Oklahoma last weekend. Like, last Friday was our anniversary, and Tony looked at me on Tuesday. He's like, hey, Friday, do you want to go celebrate? I'm like, we'll celebrate at home. I've gotten myself... Does your week go like this, Ryan? And maybe I want to say it's because we get up so early, but I don't think it is. I just think it's the world we all live in today. Like Monday, I'm fine, right? Even with my Sunday night insomnia, I'm fine on Monday. Tuesday, I'm weirdly awake and fine. Wednesday, I think I'm so tired, I'm delirious, because Wednesday or Thursday is when I start making plans, and I will plan out a Friday and a Saturday night out. And Tony looks at me, he makes that sound, and then he'll make a louder sound, much like the,
0: Keep going with your week, because I want you to get to Friday at around 2 o'clock.
1: Then I get to Friday. Sometimes it hits me Thursday night what I've done, or it hits me Friday when I wake up what I've done. But I'm too tired to even function on Fridays. Friday, I finally listened.
0: Can I tell you the phrase that I hear? And I just laugh to myself. I don't laugh out loud because I don't want to catch a shoe in my throat. I wish we didn't make plans for tonight.
2: We?
0: Yeah, we. Okay, thank you. Right. I'm like, you got a frog in your
1: mouth? Right. Yeah. Listen,
2: are you saying yes in French?
1: I thought I was in a safe space. You know what? I can't tell you two anything.
2: Oh, I'm the exact opposite. I nap on Monday, Tuesday, and Wednesday.
1: You do?
2: Yeah, because I try to nap through those trash days. So I'll finish up some work, go home, start something, drift off into Nani land, and then wake up and finish my trash day.
1: Oh yeah, no.
0: Friday, he's go Gertie. He's ready to go.
2: What up?
0: Yeah,
1: I'm not like that on Friday. I'm a zombie.
2: I got some worky out time at noon, and then I gotta go watch I gotta go watch Tony's trash team, and then that's gonna
1: here
2: go.
1: Here we go.
2: And then it's gonna go right into happy hour.
1: Okay. Well, all I'm telling you both.
0: Mm-hmm.
1: Fridays are my no day. I've decided that's a thing in my life. Fridays are my...

0: No. We buy trips. That's what we do with my family.
1: True. You travel all the
0: time. We literally sit at happy hour and book airfare. Like, I'm supposed to get my Southwest Companion Pass today.
1: Uh-huh, are you excited?
0: And I've been checking the app waiting for it to come in.
1: Where are you booking?
0: I don't know yet. Oh. I don't have my Companion Pass yet.
1: No, I'd rather have my Breville. Yeah.
0: No, with
1: my Breville.
0: There are people that make that for me. I'm good. I'm good.
2: Yeah, and you're paying through the nose.
0: I'm okay with that.
1: Listen, everybody has what they prioritize.
2: Sure.
1: If I don't have to leave the house and Tony can make good coffee, win-win.
2: All right, we got to do random acts.
1: Whatever. Why, so we can go home?
2: Well, I can't go home yet. I got to get beans on the way home.
1: Guys, whatever you have planned today, I hope it's your dream.
2: Yep. Don't forget to join Ryan 5 to 7 later on today. Two Cranes, Bistro and Brewery. Happy hour 5 to 7 tomorrow. Ryan will be out at Knob Hill at the Chiba Hut. 5 to 7 as well? 4 to 6?
0: Yep. Five to 7.
2: And then Jackie and I will randomly be spending the day down at Sandia Bar. It is their big anniversary celebration.
1: It's our anniversary.
2: Okay. It's Sandia Bar's anniversary celebration.
1: They're that includes all of us.
2: Unveiling their fall drinks. Highly recommend the pumpkin martini.
1: There's a lemon meringue pie martini that was fun because they were changing it as we were sampling all together. Oh my gosh.
2: They were doing the sampling and they were lighting things on fire.
0: Tony, text me when the credit card gets to Sandia Bar on Sunday. Sorry.
1: Yeah, sure. There it is. Mm. There it is. Right.
2: You got one too.
1: There it is.
2: It's about time you plunk that down too. All right. If you want to win for Random Acts, text the word PEAK, P-E-A-K, your name, your date of birth. Send it to 46350. Tons of prizes to give away. We're going to pick three of you to win your choice of the prizes. Step two in all this is keep an eye on your phone because if it rings in the next couple of minutes, it could be us calling you to see which prize you would like, and we will make those calls next.
3: This is Jackie, Tony, and Ryan.
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30 minutes of continuous peak music. We made it to a Friday. Huntrix coming up in One Republic 100.3. The Peak.

If you're in the area of Manolan, Washington right now, there's a Blake's Whataburger that is roasting their exclusive Blake's green chili that you could just, you know, take home. You can buy it right there. That is going on through 1 o'clock today. And then in Rio Rancho at Unser and Wellspring, the Blake's there tomorrow from 10 to 1. So get on out there, get that delicious Blake's green chili, hang out. Chili Peppers coming up, Ella Langley and Rayma and Selena Gomez on the peak.

0: Music from Lifehouse is on 100.3 The Peak. Welcome to Friday. I'm Ryan. Very excited because, yes, we are taking out the Peak Patio Sewer, brought to you by Surfside Vodka. Back out this evening starting at 5 o'clock. Rio Grande, just south of I-40. We are going to be at Two Cranes Bistro and Brews, having a great time, giving out prizes. We've got your concert tickets to all the shows coming up. We've got your everybody that wins is scoring tickets to New Mexico United on Wednesday, Harvest Wine Festival, and more. So come join us. Try yourself some Surfside and, of course, win from The Peak. 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

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That is on the way after Ed Sheeran inside 30 minutes of continuous peak music with Ryan 100.3 The Peak.

I've got your tickets for Thomas Rhett. Tell you where you need to be to win them after Maroon 5 and Olivia Rodrigo. It's Drop Dead, 30 minutes of continuous peak music. I'm Ryan, 100.3 The Peak.

0: on 100.3 The Peak. A good morning to you. I'm Ryan. Hope you are having a great Friday, getting ready for a big weekend and getting ready to win some Thomas Rhett tickets. Now, not just Thomas Rhett. We want to put you on the Kona deck for the Thomas Rhett show in October over at First Financial Credit Union Amphitheater. We are going to be out at Chiba Hut, UNM, the location there at Central and Harvard tomorrow. Saturday, 5 to 7 p.m., we will have five winners, each scoring a pair of tickets to the show, passes for the Kona deck that is complete with a great view of the stage and your own private bar. 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

30 minutes of continuous peak music. I'm Ryan, making way for Delana. She's going to get you through it with all sorts of music. How about requested Teddy Swims, Lady A, leaving you with Justin Bieber. It's 100.3 The Peak. Happy weekend.

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Something's

Your home for Jackie, Tony, and Ryan. It's 100.3 The Peak. It's Teddy Swims. A little bit after noon for you on your Friday. 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

0: 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That's Somber and Back to Friends. 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
1: Tame Impala and Jenny, if you were a fan of Miami Vice back in the day, did you see they're going to be doing a reboot with Michael B. Jordan? 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

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Zara Larsson, Midnight Sun. She's going to be at our iHeartRadio Music Festival in Vegas, and you've got a chance to be there too. 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Here's Harry Styles.

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Little bit afternoon on your Friday, and maybe you missed that keyword at the top of the hour to win a trip to Vegas with $1,000. I'll repeat it in 5 minutes.

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1: Bruno Mars and I Just Might. 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
1: 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Just Dance. Hey, it's Delano. Did you see the Jonas Brothers heading out on tour again this fall? Yes, the Burn It Up tour all over again. It kicks off September 25th.

Lifehouse hanging by a moment, 100.3 The Peak. So not sure if you're tracking on the video from Albuquerque and the road rage that has gone viral. Wait till you hear how many views it has gone. I've got the latest update on this too. All right, choosing Texas now. It's Ella Langley, 100.3 The Peak.

0: Sugar, we're falling down. It's Fall Out Boy, 100.3 The Peak. It is Scotty. All right, so Jennifer Lewis, she was the lady in the red car that smashed the back of the window in the white truck, and then the white truck pulls out, smashes the back of her Nissan car. It turns out it was actually not her car. No. APD arrested her yesterday. She's charged with child abuse, driving with a suspended license, and reckless driving. Apparently, how this started is the guy in the truck cut her off, then laughed at her and said, "What are you going to do about it?" And that's where the baseball bat comes out, and that's where the video picks up. By the way, he has not been found yet because there was no license plate on the truck. Now, here's the clincher. The TikTok video, 34 million views and climbing. I've watched it probably 10 or 15 times, so I'm 10 or 15 of those views. All right, let's get back. Taylor Swift, ready to go. Somber also coming up.
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Taylor Swift, 100.3 The Peak. So your video just in time for the weekend, ready to go on the Scotty page, 1003thepeak.com. So you're in your side-by-side four-wheeler. My guess from looking at it, I would not gone up there in my four-wheeler. Way too steep. But watch what happens. And by the way, four-wheelers are safer than airplane crashes, if that's a hint on what happens. All right, check it out. Video on the Scotty page.

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after 3. You're on 100.3 The Peak. Nice and hot outside. 97. I was hoping it was going to be cooler today because it was sure nice this morning with all the clouds around. We do have a 20% chance of thunderstorms tonight.

0: Kelly Clarkson, it's Stronger 100.3 The Peak. So the kids are back in school. That means maybe soccer trips and school trips. So how do you do on the first night, like in a hotel or someplace that you haven't slept before? Not good. Well, they call it the first night effect, and they say some of it may be a safety response because it's someplace that you're not used to. But there's some tips out today on how to sleep better the first night you're somewhere new. Number one, they say get in the bed before trying to go to sleep so you get used to it. Number two, keep your normal bedtime routine. And number three, bring something familiar like a blanket or your own pillow. If you want all the tips, Scotty Page this afternoon, 1003thepeak.com.
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100.3 The Peak. We are inside 30 minutes of continuous peak music. Tame Impala with Chetty coming up in a couple of minutes. Natalie Imbruglia is next, and Shaboozy now on The Peak.

say this is bad, and it can be, but it's actually good for couples to do. All right, what that is next. Give me 7 minutes on that. Tame Impala, Jenny now. It's Drac

0: 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It is Scotty. So some may say this is bad, but it's actually really good for couples. That would be gossiping. Mm-hmm. It is good for the relationship. Let's see. It shares a deeper bond. People who gossip are happier. Those who did it more frequently reported higher levels of happiness and better relationship quality. So yes, whisper under your tongue about your best friends or your neighbors or their terrible kids running around the table at the restaurant. All right, if you want to read more on this, you need a little fuel for the fire. Scotty Page has the story, 1003thepeak.com.
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1: 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So the Peak Happy Hour getting fired up and ready to go this afternoon. Ryan is there. We'll go live on the scene for the latest. Let's do that in 3.5 minutes. Olivia Rodrigo now is drop dead on the Peak.

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1: The Peak's Patio Tour, brought to you by Surfside Vodka. Back out on the road, Ryan, coming to you live from Two Cranes Bistro and Brew here on Rio Grande, just north of Mountain, in between I-40 and Mountain. We are having a great time. We're giving out prizes. You want to check out some great shows over at the First Financial Credit Union Amphitheater coming up? We've got them. We've got your tickets for United. Everybody that scores concert tickets from us out here today also scoring United tickets for Wednesday. Harvest Wine Festival tickets. We are going to start drawing at 5:30 and then do it every 10 minutes through 7 o'clock tonight. Come say what's up. It's all being brought to us by Surfside Vodka, Lemonades, and Teas. It is the Friday Peak.

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100.3 The Peak. All right, to make your trip home stuck in traffic easier, got your Scotty Skull Scratcher ready to go now. An industry expert says this is the biggest fashion mistake that us guys make. What is it? All right, some clues coming up. Correct answer on the way before 5:30. And Lola Young now.

100.3 The Peak, your Scotty Skull Scratcher, an industry expert, says this is the biggest fashion mistake that most guys make. What is it? All right, I'll tell you, it's clothes, but it's not like hats or boots or sunglasses or anything, something else.

0: 100.3 The Peak, your Scotty Skull Scratcher. An industry expert says this is the biggest fashion mistake that men make. What is it? Correct answer would be wearing clothes that are too big. But, you know, we like to be able to move a little bit now and then.
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2: It is the Peak's Patio Tour here on a Friday, brought to you by Surfside Vodka. We are here at Two Cranes Bistro and Brews Rio Grande, just south of I-40. Come say what's up. As of right now, as of the second, you have missed zero drawings. We're going to be doing drawings every 10 minutes through 7 o'clock, starting here in just a few. So come on out. We've got all the concert tickets you could want to win. Everybody that scores concert tickets from us tonight will also score United tickets for Wednesday. We will have, also as part of this, we've got Wine Fest tickets, Harvest Wine Festival tickets. Like I said, drawings through 7 o'clock every single 10 minutes. Come say what's up. Win from us. Check out Two Cranes. The patio here is spectacular. The inside's spectacular as well. We'd love to see it. It is the Peak's Patio Tour, brought to you by Surfside Vodka, Lemonades, and Teas. 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

Clarkson there is Breakaway, 100.3 The Peak. All right, Ryan out for our Peak Patio Tour. We'll check in with him here again about 10 minutes. Let's do Huntrix now. It's Golden on The Peak.

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Let's get you a trip to Vegas plus $1,000 mad money. 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You've got a confirmation text back and info. 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
1: We're celebrating Friday just like we have celebrated the last several Fridays. It is the Peak's Patio Tour, brought to you by Surfside. I'm Ryan. I am hanging out this evening here at Two Cranes Bistro and Brew. I love this patio, by the way. We are on Rio Grande, just south of I-40. Come hang out here until 7 o'clock. We've got concert ticket drawings every 10 minutes through 7 o'clock. If you win concert tickets, you also score tickets for New Mexico United on Wednesday evening. Come say what's up. Come spend a Friday with us. Win. Try some Surfside. And, the food here is spectacular as well. It is Two Cranes Bistro and Brew. 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